She likes me for me, not because I sing like Pavarotti or because I'm such a hottie. I like her for her, not because she's fat like Cindy Crawford. She has got

0: families facing the disease. So to this day, in her memory and honour, continuing to treat her right. And that's why we love George Thorogood here at Mix 106.3. It is a feel-good Friday. Bring on the weekend. 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We've got Tears for Fears coming up and Vic Reeves and the Wonder Stuff next.
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Just great music on a Feel Good Friday at Mix 106.3. Los Lobos and La Bamba. Remembering Richie Valens. It's Larry with you. Now, Can Give Day was yesterday, and not long before I came on air, I received an email from Helen Feller, the CEO of Canberra Hospitals Foundation. So, yesterday, just before I finished, they had reached their target of $175,000, and they'd put up a new, gosh, can we get there kind of target, which was $220,000. So that was a big ask.

0: I've been boogieing around the studio to that for the last 3.5 minutes. Love it. Mix 106.3 on a feel-good Friday. Hey, if you wanted to get into the weekend in a real feel-good way, tonight at the Harmony German Club, Fabba is performing, as you might expect. That is, yes, an ABBA tribute band. Should be a lot of fun. Tomorrow, something different for the kids that may, if you take them down to Lanyon Homestead tomorrow, they may never whinge again about having to stack the dishwasher or maybe put the bins out. Because you can throw them back in time. No, I mean, not literally, obviously. But you can step back in time to the 1800s and discover what daily life was actually like. So the kids can roll up their sleeves, take on essential household chores of the past. Things like water carrying, mending, butter churning. They will never complain again. That's on tomorrow from 10 till midday. If you're a collector of vinyl records, there's a couple of opportunities across the weekend. Tomorrow at Old Canberra Inn, is a vinyl pop-up, and Capital Brewing has got My Vinyl Revolution on Sunday from 11:30. Now, there's a market coming to town called La Marcha, and again, apologies to French speakers, I've probably butchered that, even though it's only, you know, like three syllables. Anyway, it's at Exhibition Pavilion at Thoroughbred Park on Sunday from 9:30 until 3. It's apparently a regular thing in Sydney, but it's the first time it's coming to Canberra. So more than 45 stalls selling French food, homewares, other goods and bits and pieces. So if you like all things French, Thoroughbred Park on Sunday. And also on Sunday with Sport, AFLW comes to Manuka Oval, the Giants up against Port Adelaide. Cam and Renee will have a few more suggestions for you of what you can do across the weekend tomorrow morning from 8, followed by the Real Estate Show. All right, it is Friday, and as The Cure are fond of saying and singing, which they will do next, Friday, I'm in love at Mix 106.3.
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0: Bit of Bowie on a feel-good Friday never goes astray. 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Thanks to Carol Lamb by Breakout River Meats. Taste the real difference. Ask your local butcher for the best. 3 at 3 getting set to roll out other side of the news. Gee, thanks, Tammy. And we'll find out how that relates to a 3 at 3 next. Or it's quite an angry 3 at 3, if I'm honest. We'll find out more about it next at Mix 106.3.
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2: Yume, good afternoon. I'm Renee Bigatko. A review into the police response to the alleged assault of two young kids at Belconnen Mall earlier this month has wrapped up. It found the matter wasn't appropriately triaged or prioritised, and therefore police didn't respond in a timely way. The ACT Policing Internal Review outlines opportunities to improve training and call-taking processes, with work already underway. The search and rescue effort in Nepal continues as the death toll rises. Latest reports have it sitting at 469, with a further 1,000 people on the missing list, 39 are Australians. Meanwhile, President of the local Australian-Nepal Friendship Society, Kumar Sapkota, says the outpouring of support means a lot.
3: Your solidarity and your sympathy, condolence, that feel us already like we feel more supported, even from the government side, even through the Australian media as well. We felt that, we are not alone.
2: A local community fundraiser has been set up to help those over there, while there's also a vigil outside Parliament House here in Canberra from 5 to 7 tonight. The ACT Greens want local renters to be able to transfer their rental bond from one property to the next when they move house. MLA Rebecca Vassarotti says they want to see a portable rental bond scheme in place before the end of the year to ease the pressure on renters who often need to find money for new bonds before their last one is returned.
4: It's an amount of money that lots of people don't have. So we're calling for the government to look at a scheme where the money that they have already put forward in terms of a previous bond can be used for a new bond.
2: And the Monaro Street refresh in Queanbeyan has reached a major milestone, with contractors laying part of the new road there. Now, Canberra's Fuel Watch make fuel prices yesterday's problem. Switch to an EV at allianceleasing.com.au. A litre of unleaded will set you back about $2.08, while diesel is sitting at $2.59.
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2: The Brumbies have signed TJ Tallylever on a train and trial deal for next season, with a full contract to follow in 2028. And Canberra's Cameron Myers has finished third in the men's 3,000 metres at the Zurich Diamond League.
0: Climbing cash. Climbing $1,000 every week at your Canberra Labour Club.
2: Partly cloudy with a top of 17 today. Sunny after an early frost tomorrow, 19. 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
6: Today's 3 at 3 has been inspired by the fact that on this day in 1996... Prince Charles and Princess Diana officially finalised their divorce, ending 15 years of marriage. They had been separated since 1992, but the decision followed mounting public pressure and a formal recommendation to divorce from Queen Elizabeth II. It's sad to think that it was almost to the day, 1 year later, that Princess Di passed away in that car crash. Anyway, the three songs I've got for you today as part of the 3 at 3, they're pretty angry. They're from women and it's post-breakup songs. And Mix 106.3.

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0: 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Mix 106.3. Post-breakup songs, I think you could call them. On the back of On This Day in 1996, Prince Charles and Princess Di's divorce officially went through. Okay, we've got a 3 at 3 again for Monday. Because it's Monday and the brain doesn't really kick into gear on the first day of the work week, does it? Yep, it's back to the KISS principle. Keep it simple, stupid, and we will be keeping it simple by rolling out three of a number of songs and albums that were released across the years on the 31st of August. We'll pick three and we'll roll them out on Monday afternoon. All right, other side of the break, as we continue our $1,000 no-repeat workday and our Feel Good Friday, just a reminder, kids, don't do drugs unless it's the type that Huey Lewis and the News are going to sing about next at Mix 106.3.
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0: I mean, that was a dreadful version of Aerosmith, I Don't Want to Miss a Thing. But A for effort. They were committed. And if that sounds like you, then listen to the Kristen and Nige Breakfast Show from Monday morning for your opportunity to join them with Kristen and Nige's Cara OK. 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
3: In the Molonglo Valley, busy for the Tuggeranong Parkway southbound from the zoo all the way through to Curtin at Cotter Road. Peak hour traffic in Majura on the Majura Parkway north approaching the Federal Highway. Quite a good run for southbounders heading towards the Canberra Airport. Slowing in Barton over the Kings Avenue Bridge for eastbounders. Also busy in Russell for Parksway westbound approaching the Anzac Parade roundabout. And roadworks over the Commonwealth Avenue Bridge delaying your trip both ways. 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
1: You ready?
2: 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G'day, Leroy.
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2: I think I'm already going to like you. Now, we are stuck on the audio question. I've got a little snippet of three different songs. All three songs were on the Australian chart in the same year. That's what you need to let me know. I'll play the songs for you again.

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Just great music for the drive home, a mix on 06.3. Hello, it's Larry here. Today, the 28th of August, is Rainbow Bridge Remembrance Day. Now, if you're not across that, then I would suggest you're not a pet owner. Rainbow Bridge is a concept. It stems from a piece of prose that's been bandied around for years and years and years. And up until 2023, you would have seen, if you saw it, either printed or online, it was author unknown. But apparently in 2023, they worked out where it came from. And it was allegedly written in 1959 by a teenager named Edna Klein Reiki in Scotland after her Labrador Major died. And so Rainbow Bridge Remembrance Day is about remembering the pets that, you know, we've lost or had to send over to Rainbow Bridge. So I'm going to be remembering Bob, Geordie, Kayla, Hudson, Jaffa and Luna. If you're a pet parent, it is a particularly beautiful piece of prose and I have recorded it. I thought I would record it because, and I had a few attempts at it because I got a little bit weepy partway through. But here on Rainbow Bridge Remembrance Day is the piece of prose, Rainbow Bridge. Just this side of heaven is a place called Rainbow Bridge. When an animal dies that's been especially close to someone here, that pet goes to Rainbow Bridge. There are meadows and hills for all of our special friends so they can run and play together. There's plenty of food, water and sunshine, and our friends are warm and comfortable. All the animals who had been ill or old are restored to health and vigour. Those who were hurt or maimed are made whole and strong again, just as we remember them in our dreams of days and times gone by. The animals are happy and content, except one small thing. They each miss someone very special to them who had to be left behind. They all run and play together, but the day comes when one suddenly stops, looks into the distance. His bright eyes are intent. His eager body quivers. Suddenly, he begins to run from the group, flying over the green grass, his legs carrying him faster and faster. You have been spotted. And when you and your special friend finally meet, you cling together in joyous reunion, never to be parted again. The happy kisses rain upon your face, your hands again caress the beloved head, and you look once more into the trusting eyes of your pet, so long gone from your life, but never absent from your heart. Then you cross Rainbow Bridge together. Give your pets a hug when you get home. Remember, they may not be your whole world, but you are theirs.

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You might know how to play with fire.

streets of shame. Both dirty, both mean. Yes, and the dream was just the same. And I dream your dream for you, and now your dream is real.

0: Yeah. Selling is a bit more involved than I thought, though.
1: How so?
0: Building reports, contracts, and now the anti-money laundering laws coming in from July, which seems to have a few agents on the back foot.
1: You really need a solid conveyancing team. We've just been through it with KJB Law. They were across it all and worked really well with our agent.
0: Good to know. Thanks, mate.
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